save me from this unpenetrable bliss. Spare my body from an endless rapture before I am missed.

Never thought that you would like this. 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Now you trying to me off like a light switch. 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

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And then we brought the bass. 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He looked a little like Nile Rodgers. So I thought, why not? 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

Here it comes. 19th. Nervous Breakdown. That's quite a few. Elizabeth Cook, new music from her, kicking off the Real Country Revival. Her album Good Television came out about 10 days ago. Earlier this month, new album from one of my favorite bands, Silverada, formerly Mike and the Moon Pies. They released Living Proof, and they're due for a European tour, I would say. They've got dates in the U.S. scheduled through September. Nothing after that, perhaps. A European tour in the works? I have no idea. I'm manifesting it, hopefully. They are a fantastic live band. Would love to get a chance to see them again live over here in the Netherlands. We'll have to wait and see if my manifesting becomes a reality. In the meantime, we'll enjoy a track off their latest release. This one's called Drag. It's Silverada.

0: Living Proof is the name of the album. Silverada is the band. That track is called Drag. It is the Real Country Revival. That's new music. It's new Texas country music, alt country from Silverada. This is new Italian rockabilly, believe it or not. Friends of the show, Don Diego and the Don Diego Trio, back with a new album. I'm going to play you the title track off it. It's called Too Many Miles. It's on the Real Country Revival.
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Too Many Miles, Don Diego Trio, friends of the show on the Real Country Revival. That album, same title, is available digitally now wherever you stream your music. So support the Sicilians, Sicilian rockabilly from Don Diego. Pretty cool stuff. They've been friends of the show for a long, long time. Happy to give their new stuff a spin. They play around the Benelux quite a bit. Not always right directly in our neighborhood, but definitely in the vicinity. If you're interested, we'll keep you posted when they come back through. Let's keep things rolling now. The Real Country Revival, if you're a regular listener, we've been a bit sporadic in and out. The Breda News Studios have been doing some remodeling. We've been on a summer holiday. So now it's, getting towards the end of August. We're getting back in a groove, if you will. And where I spent a little bit of time on my summer holiday was the location sang about in this next track. Oh, Las Vegas. Graham Parsons with Emmylou Harris. The Real Country.

Las Vegas. It most certainly ain't no place for a poor boy like me. I tried my best, but yeah. It taught me as it often does. That's not no place for me, unfortunately. But it was fun. Fun while it lasted. That was Graham Parsons and Emmylou Harris. It's the Real Country Revival. So that was part of my summer holiday. Another part of my summer holiday was seeing one of my favorite bands, not country band, punk rock band, Social Distortion from Southern California. They've been around a long time. They released a new album for the first time in many, many years. Toured behind it, and they were over in Europe. I got a chance to see them at a festival in Austria. I also got a chance to see them out in the forest in Amsterdam. So, not once, but twice. Got to see my favorite band, Social Distortion, in concert. And they're playing in my home state tomorrow night. So this is kind of concert psyching country. Social Distortion going to be in Phoenix, Arizona, at the Arizona Financial Theater. And I do have friends that will be in attendance. So enjoy that if you're listening and heading to that show. I doubt they will be playing this track. This is a very country sounding tune off their latest release. In fact, Emmylou Harris, who we just heard helping out Graham Parsons on the last track, helps out on this one.

0: Social Distortion off their latest release, Born to Kill. Crazy Dreamer, the name of the track. I'm a bit crazy for saying it was Emmylou Harris helping out on that tune. It was Lucinda Williams. So mixed up Lucinda with Emmylou, please forgive me. But that is concert psyching country for a punk rock show that's happening in Phoenix, Arizona tomorrow night. I've got friends that will be in attendance for that show. Hopefully they're sounding as good as they sounded when they were over here in Europe earlier this summer. I'm a little jealous. I'm not getting to see them again in Phoenix, but for those of you going, enjoy the show. All right, let's keep the Real Country Revival rolling now with a track from Beck, believe it or not. So first we got Social Distortion, country, what? And now Beck, believe it or not. You know, Beck from like Loser. Well, here he is with Sierra Farrell doing a track called
1: Yesterday
0: Ride Lonesome.

0: That is the title track from Beck's upcoming 15th studio album, Ride Lonesome. Going to be out the day before my birthday, September 18th. What is that? Month away? Less than a month? Man, time flying by. Sierra Farrell helping out on that single version of the tune. Not necessarily calling it a country album. It's an orchestral album. It'll be Beck's first release since 2019's Hyperspace. So a lot of fans looking forward to that. And speaking of a lot of fans looking forward to something, new music, if you will, from Waylon Jennings. You probably heard about this. Waylon's son, Shooter, has discovered some unreleased recordings from his father. And Shooter, a very accomplished producer, produced the album. I'm going to play you the title track. It's called Diamonds. And this one quite a ways away. Still not due out till December of this year. But we can play you the first track.
1: Ernest Angel loves me.
0: All right, here it is, Waylon Jennings, Diamonds on the Real Country Revival.

0: Man comes to us courtesy of Capitol Records. There it is.
1: They are not messing around. Pretty cool. It's Waylon Jennings, the one and only, legendary. Diamonds, the name of that track. It's also the name of the album coming out in December. Rocks in the Box, the name of this track.

0: originally Decemberists tune. That's the Dead South with their version of Rocks in the Box, R-O-X, Rocks in the Box. They released that earlier this summer. It's a regular part of their live show. So they did a recorded version of it and released it. So from Rocks in the Box to Box of Bones, this is New Country.
1: Four.
0: Waylon Wyatt on the Real Country Revival.

Waylon Wyatt, Box of Bones, the name of the track. His debut album is coming out in September. It's called Dust Piles. He's following that up with a headlining tour. Going to be here in November at the Melkvig, I believe. So that was Concert Psyching Country for Waylon Wyatt. Yeah, November 16th with Colton Bolin. Should be fun at the Melkvig in Amsterdam. Get your tickets. It is the Real Country Revival as we fly through this first hour of the show. We're going to keep things going now with one from Leon Meitzen, a strange last name, a bit easy to pronounce if you Google it, Meitzen, but it's spelt a little differently. Majcen is how you spell it, but

According to Google, you pronounce it Meitzen. Leon is the first name. Slowing Me Down is the track.

That's Rattlesnake Milk. Love the name of that band. 38 Special, the name of the track. And this next band, I've been waiting for them to come over to Europe for a while. Jason Scott and the High Heat. JS plus THH for short. But yeah, Jason Scott and the High Heat. And sure enough, they've got some UK dates now. Tonight, they kick off their very brief UK tour in Belfast. Then they're in Dublin, then Camden, Lutterworth, Manchester, and Glasgow. That's it. Then they're back. So no London date in there. Interesting selection. 1, 2, 3, 4, 5, 6. 6 dates. And then they're back. You know, a couple days ago, they were in Oklahoma in the United States. Then after these 6 days, beginning September, they're back in Kentucky in the U.S. But maybe just putting their foot in the water, if you will, preparing for a bigger European tour. Perhaps in support of the new album, which is coming out next month on the 18th of September. It's called Playboy. I'm liking what I'm hearing so far, including this track, How to Get Away with Murder. It's the Real Country Revival.

Concert Psyching Country, kicking off the second hour of the Real Country Revival. My name is Charlie Hicks. That was Horse Bath, a song called Hard to Love. And the beginning of that track, let's see if I can play it again for you right now. The first few notes, not this, but that part. All the wine in California, that intro there reminds me very much of this Logan Ledger song. See if you agree. It's called All the Wine in California.

Charlie Crockett, friend of the show. He's making friends and enemies everywhere these days. Crucified Son, the name of that track. And time for some more concerts, Psyching Country. We're going to play a few to get ready for this big festival, kind of the end of summer festival, beginning of September, 4th and 5th of September, talking about Once in a Blue Moon. And headlining on Friday the 4th, The White Buffalo. We're going to play a track from them coming up. Playing on Saturday the 5th, Uncle Lucius, who I am very much looking forward to seeing as well. And we're going to start off this double shot, actually triple shot, of concert Psyching Country. Got Brothers Comatose also playing that festival coming up in a few minutes as well. But this is new music from Uncle Lucius. They're a Red Dirt alt country legendary band, and they're going to be playing Once in a Blue Moon Festival. Their new track is called The Bruxis, and I'm going to play it for you right now, hopefully, on the Real Country Revival. It's a rocking tune.

That's a rocking one. Concert Psyching Country from Uncle Lucius. The album is called Open Eyes, Broken Heart. It's going to be out on the 25th of September. They're going to be in The Hague playing Once in a Blue Moon Festival on Saturday, September 5th. The name of that track called The Bruxist. And on Friday the 4th, the festival kicks off. Headliners, The White Buffalo. Here's a track of theirs.

Audra May helping out the White Buffalo on that one. I got You, Concert Psych and Country for the White Buffalo. Going to be playing with these guys, the Brothers Comatose and others at the Once in a Blue Moon Festival Friday.

concert psyching new country from the brothers Comatose, High Hopin', the name of that track. Next Friday, the 4th of September, they're going to be playing Once in a Blue Moon Festival, day one, with the White Buffalo and others. It is the Real Country Revival. I am Charlie Hicks. I got one from Ryan Bingham for you right now. Ryan Bingham and the Texas Gentlemen getting together for a track called The Lucky Ones.

Speaking of artists that are due for a European tour, I would put Ryan Bingham on that list for sure. They got that new album out, Ryan Bingham and the Texas Gentlemen. They're in Glendale, Arizona, my old neck of the woods, on September 5th, but I don't believe they have any. They're on a huge U.S. tour for the new studio album, They Call Us the Lucky Ones. That was the title track I just played. But I've yet to announce, to my knowledge, any European dates to support that. Perhaps later on in the winter. Looks like they're booked through November. Then they got a date in January of next year at the Milo Fest in Florida, Key West, Florida. That's a ton of fun. It is the Real Country Revival. Going to do a double shot of one of my favorite artists right now, Justin Townes Earl. Going to start with Frightened by the Sound. It's the Real Country Revival.

Landfill Poetry is the name of the new album. It's new music from Riley Downing. Hurt to Fall is the name of the track. Keeping the real country revival going, maybe. There we go. This is by suggestion, a classic from the Byrds. You Ain't Going Nowhere. That's so sweet.

band everyone doesn't associate with country music, The Byrds. But Sweetheart of the Rodeo, of course, a country classic. And another band most people really don't associate with country music, Ween. But 30 years ago, they released a country classic, 12 Golden Country Greats, the name of the 10-track album. And to celebrate the 30th anniversary, they've released a remastered edition, 3 LP and 3 CD deluxe edition of the 1996 country album. I'm going to play a double track off it, including this one, Help Me Scrape the Mucus Off My Brain. It's a great title for a country song. It's weird.

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0: Buck Owens and the Buckaroos, Made in Japan on the Real Country Revival. Got time for a couple more here before we wrap up. Unofficially show number 385. Here's one from the Red Clay Strays, a song called Wondering Why.
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that's gonna do it just about for this edition of the Real Country Revival. 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I appreciate it very much. 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